coffee in the morning. 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I take her out to fancy restaurants. She takes the sadness out of me.

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Fuck the neighbors, turn the music up. 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
1: All that I've got is
0: well
1: you.
0: Done, you, and well done, all of us, and well done, just the whole universe.

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I've watched through windows.

0: Megaphone.
1: Every night. It's the same. I see them coming. But there's nothing I can do. It's like a storm, you see? A storm of violence. And then I hear that terrible song.

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And from a peep into a roar, it grew its wings and began to soar. This is the story, against all odds, of a little voice that reached the gods.

was young, back home in church, the old folks used to say, we don't need no music. All we need is our hand clapping and our foot stomping. You know, when the power used to go out and everything, the old folks used to get a beat like this.